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It's a Women Who Rock edition of the 615 on Nashville's independent radio 9100. And here we are in hour number two, thanks to Wolf Twin, song called Best Days. My name is Casey. Coming up this hour, now we're going to hear from Beth White, got Tabitha Meeks on the way, and Amber Woodhouse coming up shortly. Right now, Sierra Farrell, It's Trying to Love You, and it's the 615 on Nashville's independent radio, Lightning 100.

0: It's the 615 on Nashville's Independent Radio, Lightning 100, Tabitha Meeks. Nothing in life is free. That one came out just a couple weeks ago. I like that. Big Tabitha Meeks guy over here. Amber Woodhouse before that did Melt. It is Casey, Women Who Rock, for the rest of the hour. So I'd say we're probably going to hear from Matty Diaz a little later on. Got Bonner Black on the way, too. And coming up tomorrow, the 12 South Farmers Market back at Sevier Park every Tuesday through the end of October. Rain or shine. 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
0: Let's hear this one from Jesse Gray. It's called In Your Arms, and it's Women Who Rock on the 615 on Lightning 100.

The 615 on Nashville's independent radio, Lightning 100, Beth White. That is What I Want here on this Women Who Rock edition of the show. Abigail Oakley before that, and Bonner Black, one that came out in June of this year. We heard Little Bird in a Big Sky. My name is Casey. Going to get to some Matty Diaz here in just a few minutes. Right now, this one from Elizabeth Cook. It features Evan Felker. It's Razor Wire Wall, and it's Women Who Rock on the 615.

0: The 615 on Nashville's independent radio, 9100, Women Who Rock. That's Maddie Diaz. It's Maddie's latest. You hear Lucy Dacus on that one, too. It's called Heavy Metal. Illicit Ghost before that did Run Fast, and Allison Young in there. We heard From My Window. My name is Casey, and we are just about out of show. Let's do these, and then we will be right back, and we will wrap up this Women Who Rock edition of the 615 next.
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0: 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That's coming your way Saturday at 6. And as we wrap up this Women Who Rock edition of the show, let's do so with this one from Audrey Spillman. It's called Nightingale, and it's the 615 on Nashville's independent radio, Lightning 100.

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Welcome to New Music Monday and Happy Labor Day. My name is Stephanie. I host this show every Monday night, 8 until 9 p.m., usually bringing you an hour of the week's brand new releases. Since it's a holiday week, releases slow way down. So rather than doing one of our regular episodes, I'm going to be doing a little best of the year so far hour for New Music Monday this week. Of course, totally subjective based on my opinion, I guess, but I am really excited to bring you some of my favorite stuff that has come out in 2026 so far. Still got a few months left for some excellent music on the way, but we are going to kick it off with what I think is my favorite album of the year so far, Kevin Morby's Little Wide Open. Just a gorgeous album full of incredible writing. And he recently, I think just about a month ago, welcomed his first child in the world with Katie Crutchfield of Waxahachie. And this really does feel like an album someone would write kind of while facing, you know, birthing a child into the world for the very first time. It feels that significant to me. So we're going to kick off the show with that one. Kevin Morby, here is Badlands on Lightning 100.

Lightning 100, Phoebe Bridgers, that's Kill Me, one from her new album, Lost Weekend, and such a fantastic album that I actually got to go to one of those planetarium events, the like listening events when the week of the album came out, and do the like laser light show with this. And I mean, it was great. Also just a really fun way to listen to music. They have a fantastic sound system in there. And I just remember when this one ended, it ends like, as you just heard, so suddenly, like it peaks and then it just ends. And like, it really just gave me chills. Like, such a great album. I am really happy to hear that her follow-up to Punisher has held up this well, because, you know, that was a Punisher was just such a masterpiece. That's a really hard position to put yourself in 6 years later, releasing the next album. Kevin Morby kicked off our hour with Badlands, one from his album Little Wide Open, which came out back in, I think, May. My name is Stephanie, hosting New Music Monday every week here on Lightning 100. This week, since it's a holiday, doing a best of the year so far episode. So next up on our list, I've got one from Fontaine's DC, who there's a couple things I could have played from them. I picked the song that they did on the Help 2 charity album that came out earlier this year because I really wanted the chance to talk about that. But their new single, Marianne, which will be on their new album, Dopamine Chamber, coming out in October, easily also could have made this list. But I did go with their cover of Black Boys on Mopeds, which is part of the Help 2 charity album, which I feel like genuinely has not gotten nearly as much press as it deserved. Came out back earlier this year and just has so many fantastic songs on it, from Black Country New Road, The Last Dinner Party, King Cruel, Arlo Parks, Beba Doobie, Cameron Winter with a incredibly stunning song, Wet Legs on Their Foals, Bat for Lashes, list goes on and on and on. Olivia Rodrigo, of course, closes it out with a cover of Book of Love. So it's obviously for a great cause and also just such great music. I can't believe people didn't talk about this more. But I'm going to play you my favorite from the album. Here is Fontaine's DC, Black Boys on Mopeds on Lightning 100.

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1: Lightning 100, that is Get Down Services with Cha-Cha Slide from their very strange but very good new album, Massive Champion. La La La La before that, that's Does This Go Faster from Heaven 2. And then Fontaine's DC with their version of Black Boys on Mopeds from the Help 2 charity album that came out earlier this year. My name is Stephanie. Normally this hour, bringing you an hour of the week's brand new releases, but for New Music Monday this week, we're doing a best of the year so far episode. Since today is a holiday, it's a little light on releases this week. You can also always dive into our archives. 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Up now, got a fantastic new one from Danielle Ponder, who's getting ready to put out her new album, Everything Has Changed, on October 9th, with production on this one from members of a band I also always really like, Mercy, M-R-C-Y. So not surprising that this is so great. Just a feel-good one, Danielle Ponder, Sun and Moon on Lightning 100.

0: Lightning 100, getting a little avant-garde with that one. My new band, Believe, that is one of the members of Black Midi with his new solo project. That song is called In the Blink of an Eye from the debut album under this band name, which is also called My New Band, Believe. And really fantastic album that I think I said this earlier about something else, but I'm just like surprised by how little I've heard about this album this year, because I think it is so the writing is fantastic, the whole thing's inventive and interesting and different. And yeah, if you like that one, it's a wild ride, this album. Go dive in. Danielle Ponder before that, Sun and Moon, she's getting ready to put out her new album in October. My name is Stephanie, here with you for New Music Monday. This week on the show, bringing you a best of the year so far episode. So we'll have more after this break. We'll have Jason's DJ pick a brand new one from LP, and then more of our best of coming up on Lightning 100.
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0: We've got Jason's DJ pick this week, which is new music from LP, who just released her new album, Room 12. Here is Don't Stop on Lightning 100.

Lightning 100. There's no doing a best of the year so far episode without some Father John Misty. That is The Old Law, one of a couple singles he's put out this year, though no announcement of an album. Before that, LP for Jason's DJ pick this week, Don't Stop. My name is Stephanie, here with you for New Music Monday. Every Monday night, 8 until 9, I come on to play an hour of the week's brand new releases, though this week, since it's a holiday, bringing you a best of the year so far episode, which leads me to our next song. We got Chicago's Freako, who put out their second album, Something Worth Waiting For, earlier this year. It's a great listen. We're going to check out my favorite from that, Freako's Choo Choo on Lightning 100.

Lightning 100, that one came out very early this year, but still making the cut for our best of the year so far episode. Ye Vagabonds with The Flood, a great Irish band with their newest album, All Tied Together. It's beautiful, worth diving into if you haven't listened to that yet. Freako before that, Choo Choo coming to us from Chicago. That's from their album, Something Worth Waiting For. My name is Stephanie, bringing you our best of the year so far episode of New Music Monday this week. We got Kurt Vile up now. Of course, gotta include Kurt Vile with one from Philadelphia's Been Good To Me, his new album, Chance to Bleed on Lightning 100.

0: Lightning 100. That's Kurt Vile. Chance to Bleed, one from his new album, Philadelphia's Been Good to Me. We are doing a best of the year so far episode this week for New Music Monday. Since it's a holiday, things slow way down release-wise on holiday weeks, but it's always a fun chance to look back at the year so far. I've been playing a bunch of my favorite stuff that's come out, so I am almost out of time, unfortunately, which is kind of a bummer because I had a few more things I wanted to play, but we'll just get one more song. Next Monday, we will be back with a regular episode of New Music Monday, where, of course, I play an hour of the week's brand new releases every Monday night, 8 until 9 p.m. We got all of our past episodes going back years to when we started the show over on our website. 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And then I got one more to wrap us up tonight. It's from Broken Social Scene, who put out their new album, Remember the Humans, this summer and brought us a great show at the Ryman. Also earlier this summer, I think that was, beginning of August, end of July, Metric, Broken Social Scene, and Stars brought us that great show of, like, just, again, I know we've talked about this on air a few times, but just so cool to see those bands together because they all came up together. I mean, Metric and Broken Social Scene specifically, I know, shared some members. I think Stars did as well. So really cool for them to all be touring together and bringing that here to the Ryman and this gorgeous new album from Broken Social Scene. Here's a favorite from that to wrap us up tonight. Only the Good I Keep on Lightning 100.
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2: From Nashville, Tennessee, it's Music Business Radio, your backstage pass to the music business. I'm David Hooper, and with me today, another David, David Wilcox. He's got a brand new album. It's called View from the Edge. Welcome, David.
3: Thank you. I love talking about music.
2: You're in the right place. I should have introduced you as legendary singer-songwriter. You've got a 40-year career. You've been around for a bit, and I was trying to think before I came in, I was like, how was I first exposed to you? Because you're one of those guys, it's like you've always been around.
3: Yeah.
2: And I think I was doing performing too way back then, and I think it was performing songwriter where I first got exposed to you, because you're an interesting genre that it's not necessarily on pop radio.
3: That's true.
2: Yet a lot of people know who you are, and you've made a career for a long, long time.
3: I never intended to be part of the music business, which is a fascinating thing to talk about on a music business show. But I started in Asheville, North Carolina, which was not anything like a music town. It had local musicians who could actually make a living. Because in a music town, a local musician pays to play.
2: Yep.
3: You know?
2: Yep. And see, people don't know that about Nashville, but if you want to go down to Broadway, you are paying to play.
3: Oh, man. Whereas where I lived, you know, you could get a crowd of 100 people who were paying a cheap little, you know, entrance fee, and you'd have to come up with something different every week because they would come back.
2: Yeah.
3: Because, you know, they wanted to go to a concert where you didn't have to, like, wait an hour just to park the car. They wanted a little venue where they could enjoy the peaceful little town. And, you know, and so it made it so that the community came to music the way most people would walk into a bookstore. Like, I want to find some things to think about that will make my life better. And that's the opposite of I want to go to a thing that everyone's going to.
2: Right.
3: It's not a fashion thing. It's more like, can you give me some ideas that will work in my life? And that is how I learned to play. The people that were in front of me didn't care, you know, like who I'd written the song with. And I didn't try to name drop, like, you know, I got to play this last week over it, you know. And it was just, earlier today I was doing this radio thing at this really interesting place where I was reminded of what it was like when I first came to Nashville and felt like I was in an alien land.
2: Okay, we got to go deep into that.
3: Okay.
2: So that was the late 80s?
3: That was probably, let me think, 88, 87.
2: All right.
3: Yeah.
2: So back before all the cranes and Nashville became the big metropolis that it is now.
3: Yeah.
2: 1987, 88, you came here and you'd been in Asheville, North Carolina.
3: Yeah.
2: And was it like a culture shock for you?
3: I would come here, I would drive the 5 hours from Asheville, and before I got to town, I would stop at one of those hotels on Briley and swim to freshen up.
2: Yeah. Now, were you actually staying at the hotel?
3: No, not at all.
2: Okay.
3: And then I would find a place during the daylight to park my car. And all those places are now condominiums. But then there were still some fields that were just full of weeds. And I would sleep in my car. And I would go to the open mics. And I would talk to all those people. And they would say, oh, you ought to play so-and-so. And have you met so-and-so? And then I would, you know, do that for as long as I could stand, which was usually about 2 days. And then I would run back to Asheville. God, it just felt to me like I was in jeopardy of losing the whole reason why I wanted to play music. But it felt like,
2: was everybody just trying to, like, go up?
3: Yeah.
2: Get their songs cut?
3: Yeah.
2: Well, it sounds like there was a community here, though.
3: There was.
2: Of people trying to go up and get their songs cut, maybe. Yeah. But can you maybe contrast?
3: And there was still a love of, you know, the people who could write. I mean, when I co-wrote with people that could really kick my ass writing, I would be learning so much and then go back home and, like, work on it and try to figure out, you know, what just happened? How did they know? How did they, you know, how did they hold that whole verse in their head and then know how to change it to make it set up the chorus, you know? And I would just be learning so much all the time. And it was really you know, Amy Curlin's kindness, because I played a couple open mics and she had me back, and she then said, "Who's your manager?" I said, "I don't have a manager." She said, "You want one?" I said, "Who?" She said, "Me."
2: So Amy owned the Bluebird.
3: Yes, she
2: at
3: did.
2: The time, and, yeah. And really is a. I don't think she's a writer herself, but she's legendary among songwriters.
3: She loves good songwriters.
2: And Bluebird, if you don't know the Bluebird,

0: to be on the set of a TV show,
1: right?
0: Rather than here, you know.
2: Well, it was such a weird place because if you've never been, it was in a strip mall.
0: Yeah.
2: In let's say a higher end, not really a suburb, but not.
0: Yeah.
2: I mean, it was next to a Supercuts or something.
0: Yeah. You know?
2: Not what you would think about to be the best songwriting venue in town, but it was for a number of years.
0: Yeah.
2: Arguably, still is.
0: Yeah.
2: And yeah, certainly that TV show that you mentioned has blown it up. Somebody told me that they used to sell maybe $100 worth of merch a week,
0: yeah.
2: And now it's thousands. Yes. And thousands. And it's like CBGBs now, right? They're
0: yeah.
2: making more money off merch maybe than the shows themselves. But so Amy came in and she said, "Yeah, I'll." I see something in you. That must have felt great.
0: Well, I was writing a different kind of thing. I wasn't trying to put on an affectation. I wasn't trying to be country. I was just trying to sort of sing myself sane, song by song. I wanted to sing the kind of songs that reminded me of the best that my heart had felt and feel like that was what I wanted my life to feel like, not just my music to feel like.
2: You're listening to Music Business Radio, your backstage pass to the music business. David Wilcox is my guest today. You say something that's interesting, and I think it's something a lot of songwriters deal with. It's like writing for yourself versus writing for others, because you want to obviously have something you connect with, you've got to perform it, but you also want other people to connect. So I'd love to know more of your thoughts on how to balance that.
0: Yeah, that's a fascinating thing. I err way too much on the songs that I need to hear. When I think about, like, who is the song for? It really almost feels as if when I come to the quiet room, my little studio where I write, and I face the empty page, what I'm really asking is, I'm asking my heart to tell me what I need to watch out for before I miss it in my life. I'm asking my heart to speak through music so that I can understand the subtle navigation of my yearnings and become more alive. And for me, that has been the goal. And I never knew if anybody would find these songs meaningful to them. And I think as I've kind of progressed to more sort of evolved spiritual topics, I've gotten a smaller and smaller niche audience. And you know, most music, if you look at, like, what it's for, it's for selling alcohol. Mm-hmm. And that's not my goal. I don't want to numb myself. I don't want to give up on the pursuit of real joy and real bliss. And so I want songs that take full attention, that you can listen to, you know, with your 100% attention, and it doesn't bore you. I want songs that, you know, you have to really work at and take apart. And there's very few people who come to music with that intention, because most of us hear our music just from machines. We don't know that it's really a human being speaking to a human being. Oh, God, I'm ranting. Please stop me.
2: I want to talk to you about The Quiet Room and An Empty Page. You've got a brand new album out. It's called The View from the Edge. 13 songs. Took you 4 years to get it out. But before we do that, we have to take a break. And I want to go back to that 1987, 1988 time period.
0: Yeah.
2: And let's play one of those David Wilcox songs that personifies what you just talked about.
0: I think you should probably play Chet Baker's Unsung Swan song.

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5: From Nashville, Tennessee, it's Music Business Radio, your backstage pass to the music business. With me today, David Wilcox, giving you a real backstage pass. He's got a brand new album, The View from the Edge. And you said something in the last segment that I want to focus on during this section. We talked about a quiet room and an empty page. And coming to Nashville, that shocks a lot of people how we do our songs. So we've got these co-writers, and I had one guy describe it in here. He said, yeah, I'm in the doctor's office. I've got my co-write for 3 o'clock and one, and the other guy's getting set up in my 3:30 co-write. Then he switches rooms back and forth, just like a doctor or a chiropractor would. I would imagine the way we do things here was a huge shock to you when you came to Nashville from Asheville.
6: It was a great learning environment, and I love the challenge, and I love the people who've got those really fast chops. And it's fascinating to realize how quickly you can get to something that is pretty close to, you know, having all the elements that a song needs to have. And I would then go home and say, now, why does it matter to me to sing this song? And where is this song, like, challenging me? And how will it change me if I sing it every night? And how does it affect my heart? Is it taking me toward the person I want to be? I would ask all these kind of questions rather than, does it just sort of fill out the form and check all the boxes?
5: Yeah, yeah. Does it get to the chorus soon enough?
6: Yeah, it didn't. Like Woody Guthrie said, you know, it can't just be a good song. It has to be good for something.
5: Yeah, I imagine that wouldn't work well for you if I put you in a co-writing room and the topic was like a dirt road pickup truck.
6: I could do it. I love doing it. It's a great exercise. And it's my love of writing, and I love to keep those chops really honed. But again, in terms of what the song is for, you know, like half the songs I write, I play them a few times and realize it's not true enough to sing.
5: Yeah.
6: And then of the ones I sing, about half get sorted out again because they're not really durable enough for recording. And then the ones that I record, about half of those wind up on a record. So it's I really honor the listener's attention, and I want to give something that I really think is worth their time.
5: So your latest album, The View from the Edge, 13 songs made it on. And I'm trying to do the math here, like the half-life
6: of
5: your writing. So you did how many songs during the four-year period you were putting together The View from the Edge?
6: I don't know how many songs I wrote during that period, but I recorded 24 for the album. And as we listened and sort of filtered, you know, which songs worked best with the others, filtered it down to 13.
5: And that was like demo tapes? You were actually in the studio thinking these?
6: Well, I have a nice home studio. I can get the best sound out of my mics, and I got all those old German mics and cool tube preamps and all that stuff. So I love to take the time to find the best performance, and Yeah, it's a good challenge.
5: So let's call those the remnants, the 11 songs that didn't make it on.
6: Yeah.
5: Are you an artist that would release those as maybe bonus content or an in-between
6: album? There
5: are times
6: when I would play them live, but I don't think they would be recorded unless I got a real epiphany about how the song could be changed, how I could rewrite it, and it would really work. Because a lot of those songs, you know, there's something broken. I don't know what it is. I play it for my writer friends, and they say, oh, it's great. And I say, yeah, but why is it not working?
5: Yeah.
6: And that's why I love writing with Beth Nelson Chapman, because she always knows exactly why it's not working.
5: And she's not afraid to tell you.
6: She's so fearless. It's
5: great.
6: Yeah.
5: Yeah. Yeah. We've had her in here.
6: Yeah.
5: She's super cool and definitely told it like it was. And
6: yeah.
5: It's great. That's the reason I love having songwriters in here, because you're communicators.
6: Yeah.
5: And I think that's important, especially if you're going to co-write, because you're,
6: yeah,
5: I would think you're very vulnerable a lot of times, especially if you write from a place like it seems that you do.
6: And, you know, it's like therapy, except it's free and you get a song.
5: No copay.
6: Yeah. I was going through these terrible sort of changes and all my dreams shattered, you know, and I call up Beth and I say, I think I need to write a song. She said, come on over. And one of the songs on this new record is called It's All Right. And it's about, you know, nothing being all right. And yet somehow the music speaks at a deeper level to sort of what we're here for. We're not here for everything to go smoothly. We're here to be changed. You know, if you were writing a movie, you'd need some adversity for the character to develop, you know?
5: Right, right.
6: And so it's hard to remember that when you're in the middle of it, but this song brings that back to me. And so Beth and I wrote that song, and now when I sing it, I can step into that bigger perspective, that beautiful point of view where I realize, oh, this is making for a really beautiful life, a beautiful story to tell. Not where everything goes smoothly, but where everything goes deep. And that's probably better.
5: And that's how this happened. You called up Beth and said, let's write a song. She said, come on over.
6: We've written a lot of songs together. I would guess a couple dozen. Yeah.
5: How do you keep it fresh when you're working with the same person like
6: that? You mean the writing?
5: Yeah.
6: Well, with Beth in particular, it's just what's real for you now. What's up emotionally? It's just like therapy, you know?
5: Let's take a minute to play it. It's All Right off The View from the Edge. David Wilcox on Music Business Radio.

0: David Wilcox on Music Business Radio, the song It's All Right off the album The View from the Edge. Do you prefer to co-write or do you like writing alone?
1: It's both, really. They help each other. It's good to bring something that I am, you know, moved by, whether it's just a musical riff or an idea or a lyrical phrase. Sometimes there are songs that I know will take so much time that I feel self-conscious bringing it to somebody else. The song really needs to work on me as I work on it. And the person that I started writing, you know, the person who started writing the song was not able to really know what the song was about. The song informs me in the process so that by the time I finish the song, I realize, I can see a different perspective now.
0: Right.
1: Songs like Infinity Pool, which is, God, I wish I'd had that song 30 years ago.
0: What do you think has changed about your writing in those 30 years? Or wow. Changed about you?
1: That's hard for me to know. I would have to listen to old records, and I never do.
0: Never? So I guess there's an initial playback to
1: just
0: know
1: to make sure
0: the
1: that it's as good as it is. Yeah, good as it can be. But then once it's done, it's behind me.
0: Yeah.
1: I still love performing the songs because I can make them present tense. But I don't listen to the recordings of mine.
0: Do you think if you did, you would go back in and maybe think, I should have done this differently? Or?
1: Oh, I always do, yeah.
0: Yeah. When you're recording a song in the middle of that process, how do you know it's done then?
1: Yeah, great question. I think I record enough of them that some of them continue to feel satisfying and true. And there are some that seem a little pretentious, you know. It's like sometimes my wife will say, Dave, let's go buy you a suit. And I think, come on, we've tried this before. Some songs, when you go into the studio, you think, let's dress it up a bit, you know? And it comes out of the changing room and you look at it and you think, damn, that folky looks bad in a suit.
0: I know you've worked with your wife on music. Do you value her? I know, like, with my wife, it's nice to have, like, somebody who's honest with you. It's like that wall to...
1: Yeah.
0: Or maybe a mirror to show you your good and bad.
1: She's so good. She can tell me exactly what is not really coming through as authentic. I bring a new song down. It's usually, you know, 10 o'clock at night. I say, I think it's done. And then I say, what I'd like you to do tonight is listen and just kind of smile and say, And then tomorrow after I've slept, you can tell me what's wrong with it.
0: Maybe rest up a little bit. David Wilcox is here with me. The View from the Edge is his new album, available at davidwilcox.com. You're touring everywhere. When we come back, I'm going to talk about that. I also want to go almost back to that time when you landed in Nashville. Talk about your first record deal on A&M Records. More from David Wilcox when we come back on Music Business Radio.
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0: This is Music Business Radio, your backstage pass to the music business. David Wilcox is with me. The song you just heard, Chain of Anger, off his current album, The View from the Edge. You told me during the break that this song has actually been around for a while, but finally got around to recording it.
1: Yeah, I feel like that I couldn't absolutely get behind it yet. I had to understand it more. The song kind of had to age in oak barrels, so to speak. I think it really found its voice recently, and so I was so happy to finally record it and have it sound the way I wanted. I tried to record it before, but it just wasn't ready.
0: I think there's definitely something to be said about right time and the right place for a song. Yeah. It's like you've got your finger on that pulse and you're feeling what everybody else is feeling. It's this connectivity between people, right?
1: Wow, that's a beautiful way to imagine the music business. I have...
0: No, I'm just imagining the music, because the music business, I don't know.
1: No, that is a beautiful thing. And I feel like there are songs that really, you know, sort of show the age and body of the time, its form and pressure, so to speak. And I think when that happens, it is a miraculous thing that the voice of a time and place can really speak through a song.
0: What's a song that's done that for you through somebody else?
1: Wow, there's so many. I mean, there are songs that just, like Salisbury Hill. Oh my God.
0: Yeah.
1: It's so spectacularly written. First of all, it's in 7, and the rhyme scheme is so thorough, and the story has such an arc. All the elements of a great story, the tension and release, the whole decision to be willing to change, and God, it's just got all that.
0: Let's go back and talk about the days of you working with Amy. She's managing you, and the way I heard it, you can tell me if I'm correct or not, that Bluebird and performing the Bluebird helps you to get your first record deal with A&M.
1: Yeah. Amy definitely made that happen, yeah.
0: How did that work?
1: She kept inviting A&R people until eventually one of them came. And he liked it. And he was starting a label called Americana that was a subset of A&M. And he was looking for people who... It wasn't music for everybody. It wasn't one size fits all. But if it fit you, it fit you close.
0: Did you feel that they got you?
1: Yeah. Oh, and they let me make the record I want. They didn't even hear it till it was done. It was great.
0: So just, hey, here's some money?
1: Well, see, they never expected me to be their moneymaker, so it was just kind of a vanity label for them. They wanted some sort of street cred about authenticity.
0: Yeah, right.
1: And so they gave me what for them was a tiny budget, but it was plenty for what I needed. And yeah, it was great. And then, to their surprise, some people bought it.
0: Well, that's what I want to dig into, because 100,000 something people bought it
1: in that first year. Yeah,
0: and it was a word of mouth thing.
1: Yeah, and I loved how the intent of that was to imagine that the listener was one person. It wasn't supposed to be, you know, kind of like the big arena kind of song. It was not an anthem kind of vibe. It was the kind of honesty that you would have person to person when the night gets quiet and the wind dies down and you really say what you want to say. That kind of conversation, but in music.
0: Mm-hmm. I love that. I've heard the opposite of that. One time I heard Paul Stanley from Kiss talk about his writing process, and he said, I imagine I'm in an arena and the crowd is along with me on this song. But to do the opposite of that, to flip that on its head, it obviously it works.
1: Yeah. It's strange how that, I mean, the way the venue shapes the music, you know, obviously David Byrne wrote about that in his lovely book, but I feel like the way people listen to music now has gone from, you know, everyone in the room can hear it to only you can hear it in your earbuds as you ride the subway.
0: Right. And hopefully.
1: And it's fascinating that as music changes, the intent of it, I feel, has to change. Like, it can't be this thing that is a pop song that everybody's listening to, because when you really need company in what you're going through, you need someone who's willing to be honest with you about who they really are, and not someone who is just kind of like posing for the fashion of the moment. And so I think there will always be that intensity, that personal connection. I've even taken to writing custom songs for people like therapy. It happened when somebody came to me and said, I need a song that can remind me of a better way to think about my past. And he said, you know, I go to therapy, but then I forget, and I need to access that place in my heart that's wiser than my fears. But I think what I need is a song. And so he commissioned me to write it. We talked on the phone. He told me this whole traumatic childhood thing that happened. And I wrote a song that reframed those events in a way that had a future rather than just a past. And so he said it was the best money he ever spent. And I just realized this is a really interesting evolution of what music is for. And I just mentioned it on my website. And then other people started calling and saying, hey, I need a song. I need a song. And so I've done these gradually. I've done about 40 of them now. And it's a real honor to listen with the tools that I've learned about how to make music from my own heart and use those tools in the service of someone else's heart and have it be songs that really change people's lives deeply. But they're never going to be on a record. They're not my story.
0: Yeah.
1: It's just in service to someone else.
0: So you, the songs on your record, it's you.
1: Yeah.
0: But this is, I guess, like a work for hire. And
1: it is. There's
0: a
1: whole section on my website about it, the custom songs.
0: Bespoke songs. David Wilcock is my guest today. The album, The View from the Edge. How have you developed this word of mouth, the word of mouth that sold 100,000 plus albums that first year, the word of mouth that has people, I guess, feeling comfortable enough with you to share their deepest fears and traumas and say, hey, write this song for me.
1: This is the crazy part. You know, if you want your music to go out into the world, then go into your own heart and speak the truth. I love how if you write a song that just pours out of you and feels like it has the essence of, you know, this catalytic force in your life, then when that song goes out into the world, it's like you're walking a big dog and the music just pulls you, you know, pulls the leash, and you start realizing, oh, it looks like I'm going to play in some other city because the music has gotten an invitation and you follow. Yeah. So it's like, who's walking who? You don't have to pull your music into the world. You just have to make it so strong and healthy that it pulls itself.
0: Well, when it comes to your career, has your career been like that, just saying yes to opportunities, or did you have some kind of trajectory that you thought it was going to be like anyway?
1: My sense of music industry was when I was a street musician and I counted the bills in my guitar case. I was in France at the time, traveling by bicycle. And I realized I was making better money than I could have imagined. I was making like $50 an hour. But I realized that music was not going to kill me. And that was a huge turning point. I realized that I could do what I loved if I lived cheap enough to buy my freedom with the money I don't spend. And as long as I could live with a low overhead, I could spend my time, my best treasure, on what I wanted. And so that really made it simple to me. I didn't have to be picked in some lottery of luck. I could make my music for the people that were around me. And that's a sustainable model.
0: Yeah. It's empowering, too, to take control of your destiny, we'll call that. David Wilcock is my guest on Music Business Radio. He's got his guitar with him. And what is that guitar? It's like made out of carbon fiber.
1: This one I travel with is a rain song. Yes, carbon fiber.
0: I'm going to make you play it.
1: All right.
0: When we come back, David Wilcock will be playing for us here in Music Business Radio Studios. Something maybe off the new album, The View from the Edge.
1: Sure.
0: David Wilcock, when we come back on Music Business Radio.
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0: This is Music Business Radio. I'm David Hooper. With me today, another David. David Wilcox. He's a singer-songwriter out of Asheville, North Carolina. You've heard of him. We just played his song. It's called Infinity Pool. That's off the new album, The View from the Edge, available at davidwilcox.com. So Infinity Pool, that's metaphorical, or you got you an infinity pool?
1: It was a way of saying how I remember to keep my soul open after a gig when it's easy to kind of feel like life gets too small, after the big bliss of flinging my soul out in front of all these people and being heard and understood. That's a big blissful feeling that makes life feel gigantic. And then what we do as a culture to our poor musicians is we send them back to an empty hotel room where they're feeling like their veins are caving in because the bliss is gone and their life is tiny again. And so this is a song about how to transition from that bliss to being just the one single lonely person back inside your own skin again. And so the infinity pool was a way of describing just the physicality of how to remember that you are part of a much bigger life. And the image is one of being on top of a hotel that has one of those pour over edge pools where you can see the stars and the planes and the lights and the traffic below. And somehow this shimmering reflection that you can get into is a way of describing physically the feeling of life staying interesting and mysterious and big and deep.
0: I'm curious about downtime between albums. Are you always playing even between albums?
1: Yeah. I love having a balance of music and home. I love home, and now home feels as good as a good song. When I started music, nothing felt as good as a good song. Now I love that challenge of I got to be home because I have to have a life worth singing about. I have to have new songs because that inspires me to go out and play. And then when I play, I love the challenge of the road. Staying sane under those adverse conditions is like training for sanity. And I am really good at staying sane on the road, being happy on the road. It's not wasted time. It's all this discipline of how do I tune my attitude? That's the real musicianship. It's not just tuning the guitar. It's like, how do I get my attitude to that place of wonder before I get on the stage? That's the musicianship.
0: Yeah.
1: And so the whole practice of everything having purpose because of the music, for the sake of the music, everything I eat matters, everything I think matters, everything I listen to matters. It's all part of tuning the instrument, you know?
0: Tom Johnston from the Doobie Brothers was in here, and he talked about, he said, when you hire me and the Doobie Brothers, you pay us for the 23 hours that it takes for us to play that one-hour gig. And you just given me a new insight into that. It's not just the promotion, and it's not just learning how to play, but it's the way you live your life.
1: It is a fascinating thing, and I've heard a lot of people say that, you know, that the travel time is what you pay for, and that's a way of saying that the performing is bliss and we do it for nothing. And yeah, I agree with all that. And yet, I think saying that the 23 hours are just getting there is dangerous, because that's a temptation to let the time slip by. And I think finding a way to make that time feel as good as everything else is a spiritual practice. That's it's kind of like if you were to imagine at a soul level, like why you would ever want to do something so humiliating as fling your soul out in front of strangers and be rejected. The best reason to do it is the very fact that it's difficult. The very fact that in order to do that, you have to practice digging a deeper well where you get your self-worth. You can't get it from opinions. You can't get it from others. You can't get it from how many records you sell. You have to keep digging until the water stays there even in the drought. And that's what you keep. That's the value of doing music. That's the thing that buys you more than a house. It buys you a life. Shall we sing We Make the Way by walking?
0: Yeah, you got your guitar here. Might as well make you use it.
1: All right. Now, this is a song about finding a way where there is no way. This is all part of what we're talking about.

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We came up here where the air is clear and the stars are bright at night. Maybe there's a distant valley

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0: Dave Wilcox in the Music Business Radio Studios. We make the way by walking. All right. What's the difference between the new album? You're independent.
1: Mm-hmm.
0: You're, I guess, on the road promoting. And back in the day, back in the 87, 88 days of Nashville, Tennessee, A&M Records. Tell me about the differences between now and then.
1: I think a fascinating source of insanity for musicians is the fact that our work is scalable. Now, if you just like fix somebody's broken pipes, you can only do that one house at a time. So you can't suddenly think, I'm going to be rich and famous fixing pipes. But if you do music, you can play that same song for 10 people or 100 or 1,000 or 10,000. And there always is that fascinating little imagination, that idea that this could serve a lot of people. And in our culture especially, that really gets in the way of being a sane, grounded human being, because you're always in danger of that kind of lottery mentality of maybe I'll get really lucky. And there are some people who kind of bet on that. Like they would take out a loan on their self-image and say, well, I'm miserable now playing music where I'm playing it, but someday it will all pay off. But the thing is, what if it doesn't? And so even when I was starting out, I didn't want to play places that would cost me my love of music. There were gigs that I turned down, and people would say, oh, you're crazy, it's a regular gig and it's good money. And I would say, at the end of the night, I would feel worse about music.
0: Is there something that you wish you could do over again?
1: There are lots of things I wish I could do over again when I'm in the state of mind of looking at the game. Like, for example, the first A&M record, the people at the label were surprised that it sold pretty well and paid off all the debts and stuff. And so they thought, wow, let's get him a really good producer and make a really good record. And every time they would show me a producer, the producer would say things that would just scratch him off my list. They would say things about like how we're going to get everyone listening. And it just, that in itself would make me say, no, not that person. And they would say, why? What's the matter with having everyone listen? And I said, this music is not about everyone listening.
0: Well, I love that, though. There's a saying, when you try to please everyone, you please no one.
1: Yeah.
0: And it sounds like you knew who your audience was and you knew what you wanted.
1: I don't know that that's true. I think perhaps there was some careful strategic sabotage on my part. Now, that word is coming from the point of view of like how I played the game. But the sabotage, in a way, was a wisdom that I had about what my real goal was. And it's like, you know, if you talk to some farmer and say, you could grow twice as much if you use these pesticides and till with this machine, you know, you could talk him into it, and then the topsoil runs into the river and the land is worth nothing for his children. And, you know, that logic makes sense for the people who are selling the machines. But if your goal is to have the soil grow more at the end of your life than at the beginning, then you have totally different rules. And you think to yourself, you know, what I want is for music to continue to surprise me, to continue to make me fall in love with life itself. And if that's your goal, then it's a totally different game. It's just a totally different game.
0: So it's still fun to you?
1: It's more fun than ever, because I've gotten better at the reasons why I do it. And I've gotten better at knowing, you know, how to sort of reframe the integrity of doing something that is sort of unseen by the industry, and yet it makes my life really lovely to live day to day. It's a dignity of craft that you would see, you know, we understand it in settings where people are making a cute little carved wooden bowl or something, but it's whenever it applies to music, it's really difficult to hold that same level of sort of honor in doing something that is not for everybody.
0: You're on tour a lot.
1: Yeah.
0: Coming to a city near you. DavidWilcox.com is where to find where you will be next. And you'll be coming back to Nashville.
1: Yeah.
0: And when you're back here, I want to get you back in here. We're going to go deep into this.
1: Oh, good.
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1: 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But now, Lightning 100's Live on the Green is coming back. 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

0: Lightning 100. Good morning, everybody. Rise and shine. It is Tuesday. Don't forget, it is Tuesday, September 8th, 6:16 a.m. And golly sakes alive. It's like the kids go back to school and so does the sun. Woke up this morning and there was no sunshine. Usually I get a beautiful sunrise. I didn't get that. It's still pretty dark outside. I think I've got some shades out there on the window. I probably need to roll up. I'm just realizing. But yeah, it's still quite warm outside as well. Hoping that everybody had a really great, safe, and fun Labor Day weekend. I enjoyed getting out on my friend's sailboat. There wasn't enough wind, unfortunately, for us to sail. But you know what? When you got good friends and water, does it really matter? I think not. So yeah, had a great time doing that. Got to pool hop a bit, which I think was extremely necessary for the heat that we had this weekend. And just all around had a good time doing absolutely nothing except for hanging out at Free Fest. For all of those who came out and said hello to me on Friday, thank you so much. It's always nice to see and meet faces, because otherwise I'm just hanging out here. Sometimes I just don't even know if anybody's listening. So it's nice to hear that you guys are listening out there. I know I got a lot of kiddos going back to school, so we are going to get you through this morning, find some fun stories to talk about. And yeah, Jay is going to be out this week until Friday, and we get to hang out again. But you know what? He deserves that. I was out for a few weeks. Doesn't deserve a break. So right now, we're going to get into a quick commercial break. When we're back, I'm going to let you know what our weather is looking at like, as well as what tickets I have to give away this morning. So stay tuned right here to Lightning 100.
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2: Well, not quite back to the music, but we are back to the studio here on Lightning 100. You are listening to Lightning in the Morning, and I'm Lisa Go, and I'm here to tell you how hot it's going to be this week. Was, you know, this morning was a little bit cooler, and it gave me some hope, but then I started to kind of get a little bit sweaty, so that is happening, unfortunately, but fortunately, you know. It is what it is. 91 degrees is going to be our high. It's 73 degrees right now. We're looking at high of 92 degrees with a low of 72. So honestly, we're going to be looking at the same temperature today, tomorrow, and Thursday. However, Thursday, we're looking at some possible precipitation, which I'm down. Maybe a little cloud covering on Friday. That temperature is going to drop, hopefully because of that precipitation slash rain on Thursday. Looks like Friday we're getting a high of 83 degrees. It's going to be really nice. Might be a little overcast, but still, temperature is going to drop. It's going to be amazing. Saturday, we're looking at a high of 88 with some sprinkled showers. Hopefully not too bad because, hey, it's Musician's Corner and it's another free hang. So keep that in your calendar. And then Sunday, that temperature is going to rise up to 90 degrees. However, our lows are going to be dropping. Lows in the mid-60s starting next week. So really excited about that. And then let's see, what tickets do I have to give away? Well, I'm about to tell you right now. We got a pair of tickets to Nashville Sounds happening at Horizon Park. That's September 16th. And I have a pair of tickets happening at the Ryman, Paul Cawthon, September 11th. So stay tuned right here to Lightning 100 for all of the joy and fun and all the good things. Right now, we're going to get into some more music. How about it? With California Blues and Alex Amen here on Lightning 100.

100 When the Night Falls with Nicole Atkins. A little Andy DeFranco there with Wish I May. Wow, it's a long outro there. There we go. Arlo Guthrie with Coming Into Los Angeles. And a really great song, but for some reason always makes me sad, but I still love the song. Alex Amen's California Blues, really enjoying that. It does give me some California blues. I think it's maybe just like nostalgia, maybe. It is 6:38 a.m., a beautiful Tuesday, September 8th. Don't forget, it is a Tuesday. I know for me, it feels a little bit more like a Monday. And the sun is rising. I'm seeing some clouds and some beautiful pinks in there. So if you are out and about, it is going to be quite warm temperature right now. Let's see, it was 73. It is 74. So just a little bit more outside, but still doing good. Having some good times here and going to be here with you until Steph takes over at 10 a.m. So went to Free Fest this last weekend, had a great time. Was super bummed because Ava Cassell was supposed to open, but we, for whatever reason, the rain decided to come. It did end up cooling the evening down, which was nice, but Ava Cassell did not get to play. So stay tuned for her because we are still going to be playing her on our airwaves, as well as Musicians Corner is going to figure out another opportunity for them to play, which is awesome. But the Free Fest doesn't stop there. No, it doesn't. Mark your calendars. Musicians Corner is coming back this Friday. It's from 5 p.m. to 9 p.m. So fun. It was kind of wild. Vlad Holiday was playing right kind of near dusk, and right as he was playing his electric guitar, all of a sudden all these bats came out. For those who don't know, over at Centennial Park, there are bats that are out there hanging out, doing their thing. There's a bunch of brown bats that hang out on top of the Parthenon, and it's such, you know, it's a unique sight. I don't think you should be playing with bats. It's not a good idea, but it is fun to see and check out. So if you are in the area this coming Friday, I would say make that a plan. But maybe you've got some other tickets that you are going to go see. I kind of want to know what you're excited about. At the end of the month, we've got Bourbon and Beyond happening in Kentucky, but there are so many shows, especially in October. So if you want to hit me up on the Instagram at Lightning in the Morning, throw me a DM. Tell me who you're excited about. Are you gonna go to something local? I know Brown's Diner is gonna be doing a tribute to Dolly later today. Just so many things. But if you don't have tickets and you want something to look forward to, guys, head on over to our ticket window. Go to lightning100.com/ticket window. You're gonna find 8 different possible tickets. This one just went up. Switchfoot happening October 7th at The Truth. We got Collective Soul, Rock Castle, Bluegrass Jam, Dave Matthews Band, Fish happening in Huntsville, Alabama. Excited about that show. We've got tickets for the October 10th show. Steve Lacy, Oh Yeah Tour, happening November 2nd at the National Municipal Auditorium. We still got tickets for Live on the Green. This is a great opportunity to win some free tickets. And yeah, we still have tickets for Jason Isbell and the 400 unit going back to the Ryman. So lots and lots and lots. Have a lot to say here, but really excited to be here. So guys, stay tuned. Interact with me on the Instagrams if you want. Rise and shine. It's going to be a great day, beginning of a lot of our weeks. And for those who had to work yesterday, well, you're like, hey guys, catch up, right? You guys can do this. Right now, we're going to get into some more great music. Ooh, the Black Keys with You Got to Lose here on Lightning 100.

0: Lightning 100. What is up, Weezer? I mean, not really a throwback since that was just written this year, but man, the Weezer sound still gives me so much nostalgia. Had some Beck and Phoenix with Odyssey. Yeah, I definitely got a couple text messages. This song is so great. I love this song, Phoenix. And I was like, did you also know Beck is on it? I think I surprised some people today. So yeah, that's Beck and Phoenix. Beck is going to be playing at the new Truth venue on October 31st for Halloween. I am very much looking to that show. Looking to it. Yeah, I'm looking to it and I'm looking forward to it. My frothy monkey is on the rise. A bird literally just came out the window and is looking at me very judgingly. I apologize, okay? Either way, we also had some Black Keys with You Got to Lose. If you haven't checked out that new album, do yourself a favor. Check out Peaches. 'Tis the season for Peaches as well. It is about 7 minutes before the 7 o'clock hour. Wow, we are just busting through this day. I hope you are having a great morning. You know, speaking of Weezer and feeling the nostalgia, I went to high school in the 90s, 96 to 2000. And it is wild to see so many Y2K trends coming back. And I found this really funny thing from Reddit. What is a luxury item from the 2000s that is worth nothing today? Now, some of these things, I'm like, I've seen them on the eBays for quite a lot. But I have to agree, things like encyclopedias, like I had a full Encyclopedia Britannica, a personal tanning bed, we've got a lot of those around now, BlackBerry Palm Pilots and Pocket PCs. I wish that there was a way, and there probably is, if you know a way to recycle those. I knew somebody was doing something with them in the wild rainforest. I don't know about that. Massage chair, I don't know. I could do a thing with that. Somebody said my college degree. It's stay in school if that's what you want to do. Trade schools are out there as well. But things I didn't agree with. Oh, and this is another one. Waterbed. Those are so out. And also, I don't know about Y2K. I think those were before then. But things that I know that have been on the, you know, what do you call it? Etsy's? You know, on the things. eBay's and things. Golly, portable DVD players. I really want mine back. I love that. I've seen them out there. Camcorders are one of them. And a CD auto changer in the car. I've got one, so I know how valuable that is because I still got CDs. CDs are awesome. So yeah, let me know what are some Y2K items maybe you still have running around the house that you're like, what am I doing with this? There might be some value in it. Some people are calling those vintage, unique. Again, eBay on the way. Just a few more minutes before that 7 o'clock hour. So I'm gonna just silence myself while we have our friends talk about the new Off District River Steps happening this Thursday. We hope you will come and join us for the Big Star Quintet. Stay tuned right here to Lightning 100.
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Lightning 100. That was Brother Wallace with You're the Man. Because you are. You're the man today. All right. We got some Tift Merritt with Good Hearted Man. Talk about Americana music. We got a Americana festival coming just around the corner. The Clash with Should I Stay or Should I Go? Some Stephen Wilson Jr. really enjoying that new one, Hardwired, featuring Miranda Lambert. It's going to be headlining The Truth December 11th and 12th, so don't sleep on those tickets. And then some Cassandra Lewis with So Bad, 7:16 a.m. Rise and shine, Nashville. It's Tuesday. We got to get this week rolling. I know with all the Labor Day fun and, you know, probably family in town, or maybe you went somewhere else and you're coming back. Yeah, some people call that reality. We just call it the dream, right? Maybe. Maybe you don't. Maybe you're like, Lisa, stop with all this positivity. Well, guess what? Not going to. And you're going to listen to great music, and we're going to have a great time this morning. I'm Lisa Go, and you're listening to Lightning in the Morning. Jay's going to be back this coming Friday. And well, guys, we've got some traffic to report. Nothing too crazy, which is great. 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Love you, NCA. Thank you for helping us out here on the roadways. Honestly, we're looking good. I don't see any crashes. I just see congestion in the regular spots. Looks like going over even just past the airport. So we're good on the airport ways. It's going into Nashville that it is getting a bit congested per usual. So we are looking at 7:17 a.m. So I know some of you are still primping and prepping to rock your day, and we love that you're here listening to Lightning 100. Super fun. Want to give a shout out to Miss Julie, who gave me a call in the studio, which, by the way, keep this number handy. It's 615-777-5100, because I still have tickets to give away this morning before the 10 o'clock hour, before Steph comes in to hang out with us. I like to call it snack time with Steph. You know, it's a good snack time, 10 o'clock. But yeah, keep that number handy, and you can always give me a call while I'm in the studio. For those who are just tuning in, I've got tickets for Nashville Sounds as well as Paul Cawthon happening at the Ryman this coming Friday, September 11th. So stay tuned for that. But I had a call from Miss Julie. We were just talking about a Y2K list, that it's like, do we even use these? I'll tell you what my Y2K one, even though my best friend had it in the 90s, but the inflatable furniture. That stuff, we had to be so careful. I remember we had to like wrap ourselves in blankets because this one time there was like a gem on a pair of pants and it ripped it. And it was a whole thing, y'all. A whole thing. Other things though, water beds, that was pretty funny. Those are out. No value there. But there are some things that I still think do have value. I'm really bummed to say I had a CD player with a tape player. Loved it. Apparently, I don't know, it was just not being used long enough and it went out the window. But Ms. Julie called, said that she had a bag of things that she ended up giving to, I want to say, her niece. And her niece went through it and found a Walkman, Sony Walkman cassette tape with headphones. I mean, that is gold. She was able to give her some tapes, because I was like, well, now she's got

0: of this. Give me a call here in the studio or hit me up at Lightning in the Morning. Always fun to interact with you guys on the gram. You can also look at our highlights that show our DJ's picks of the week, as well as be the first to know about our contest that we're having. Again, always check our ticket window because we got lots of tickets on there. Right now it's 7:20 a.m., quick commercial break, and when we're back, how about some Talking Heads with Life During Wartime? I like that song. You like that song? Get ready to be excited for it. Stay tuned right here to Lightning in the Morning.
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0: Lightning 100, Jesse Wells with, won't you come out tonight? I mean, sometimes I'd be asking my friends that all the time. Won't you, please? We got some Mount Joy and Gigi Perez, Gene Dawson with Pirate Radio and Talking Heads. That's right, good old Bernie Boy, Life During Wartime, 7:34 a.m., a gorgeous Tuesday, September 8th. It is hot outside, folks. If you're just tuning in, the weather report is as such. It's going to be highs in the 90s and our lows in the 70s. But the good news is those temperatures are going to start dropping this weekend. Our lows are going to be in the 60s. Our highs are still going to be quite warm, slowly but surely. I feel like every 30 minutes we raise a degree. So started out the morning at 73 degrees. It is now 75 degrees out. If you are just getting in your car or on your way to commute, good morning. You're listening to Lightning in the Morning. I'm Lisa Go, and Jay will be back this coming Friday. So yeah, you get to enjoy me. So a lot of you who've been listening to the show know that I'm a big foodie. I love food. I love a snack. Give me all the snacks. And I love trying new and strange things. Because why not try? The worst that can happen is I just don't like it. I'm sure there are other things that could also happen with that. But, you know, I like to think on the positive side. Glass half full, if you will. However, there are some combinations. I've talked about ketchup. I don't like ketchup. If you're out there and you feel that you are subject to having to love ketchup, I got news for you. You don't. You don't have to like it. Yeah, it's true. It's a thing. I don't know. It was one of those things where, like, so many people love fries and ketchup, and I get that. It's just not my thing, but I have this strange thing with combinations. I do like ketchup with tater tots, steak fries specifically. They have to be, like, the big ones, and meatloaf. All other ketchup, not my vibe. And even with meatloaf, the ketchup thing's a little bit strange. I'd rather just do like a tomato paste thing. But I've got a list here with other combinations that a lot of people they're like go-tos. We got chocolate chip cookies and milk. I mean, that's to me a given, but maybe you like something else with milk? I don't know. Pizza and a cold Coke, cheeseburger and fries and a Coke. Lots of these are Coke. We got cheese and wine, ribeye and red wine. I'm all about that. I was reading this earlier and I didn't know what it was. And now, of course, when I'm live on air, I understand it. I thought I said brats and a cold beer too. And I was like, what's a brat? It's a brat, like a bratwurst. I think that frothy monkey helped me out a little bit this morning. Brats and a cold beer or two. Tequila and lime, tacos and Mexican beer specifically. Yes, 100%. Milkshake with fries. Love a frosty and fries. Dr. Pepper and Cheez-Its, though, is the one that is sticking out to me. And that is something I got to try. I don't know about that, but I got to try it. I also dated somebody in the past in Texas, and they were big on putting boiled peanuts inside their Pepsi. And it had to be a Pepsi. I have to say, I did try it twice. Not my thing. Not my thing. But what are some fun combinations that you might have out there? Feel free to give me a ring. Our phone number in the studio is 615-777-5100. Or hit me up on the gram at Lightning in the Morning. You can slide me a DM and let me know what your favorite random combos are. I love pickles. What do you like to eat with pickles? It could be strange. It could be totally normie. I'll throw up a post so you can answer to that or just throw me a message. We still got tickets to give away before 10 o'clock. I have tickets to give away for Nashville Sounds happening at First Horizon Park September 16th and a pair of tickets for Paul Coffin happening at the Ryman September 11th. So stay tuned because I am going to be giving away some tickets before the end of this hour and then again before 10. So let's get into some more fun music. 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
1: 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But now, Lightning 100's Live on the Green is coming back. 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

0: Lightning 100, Casey Musgraves with Mexico Honey. Legitimately cannot wait for that headlining Bridgestone Arena show happening Sunday and Monday, September 27th and 28th. I've got my sights on being at Bourbon and Beyond, where she'll also be playing, and then we'll be heading to the show on Monday. Great album. Can't say enough great things about that new album. So get it and then head on over to the show. Shovels and Rope playing before that with Coming Out, and Jack White with Neighbors Blues. Don't be sad. Be glad. It's a gorgeous day. It's hot. But at least, you know, I'm hoping you'll be in some AC or enjoying your Tuesday. Hopefully you drank a lot of water this weekend. That's a big one. I definitely had some friends who were out for the count, if you know what I mean, on Saturday/Sunday because they imbibed a little too much. So keep it up. Keep up the hydration packs. I love interacting with you guys. I got a little note here from Sarah, who is a Lightning listener, who engaged with my question of what are some fun combos that you like that, you know, they seem like, well, of course, you know, a lot of people like French fries and ketchup or cookies and milk. There was a long list I went down, and one that I hadn't even thought about myself. This is where you guys come in. But come on, pizza and ranch. I wasn't really actually a big ranch girly until I moved out to the South. I am Japanese Italian. My dad grew up in Peoria, Illinois. And he would go to this place called Agatucci's, and it was this, I've been there, it's great. They had pizza. My dad and his brothers would go out there all the time. They'd make pizza. But it was interesting, there wasn't ranch dressing. It was olive oil and like rosemary. So it was pretty much an Italian dressing that they would pair with their pizza. So my whole life growing up, I always had Italian dressing. And then everyone was like, no, it's all about ranch. I mean, people put ranch dressing bottles in their purses on the way to Cheesecake Factory. I don't know. That's your life. I remember people doing that for sriracha and the things. But yeah, now I'm a Caesar dressing girly when it comes to putting my pizzas and my dipping sauces. I love a sauce. So yeah, keep them coming. Hit me up on the socials at Lightning in the Morning. You can answer to that post or just send me a DM. You can also give me a call. I want you to keep this number handy, actually, because I am going to be giving out tickets in just a little bit. But I found this kind of pretty actually funny story here I want to briefly touch on. A boyfriend catastrophe. I've had a lot of friends who are coming out of multiple relationships, and the stories have been quite entertaining. Spent a lot of this weekend talking about those. But this guy, his girlfriend said, hey, I've got this cat. Please just make sure that the cat stays indoors. I think that's a pretty easy ask, right? Well, she couldn't find her cat. She couldn't find it. He was supposed to watch it, and he was like, oh no, he must have slipped out when I was doing the groceries. Oh, darn. Well, thankfully, she found her cat trembling under a car and, you know, was pretty disturbed by it because she's like, what the heck? Well, she had a Ring camera, and she found her boyfriend at the time to have let the cat out, let it walk out, and then said, well, animals should belong in nature. And sure, that's fine, but she asked you a specific thing. So they are no longer together. You know, open communication is really good, but I don't know. What do you guys think about that? Would you dump somebody for that? Would you keep them around? I don't know. One thing leads to another. You know what I mean? So I've been talking about these tickets. So I am going to be giving a pair of tickets away. And guess what? Because it's just me, I'm going to let you choose your own adventure. Caller number 7 will either get to choose between Nashville Sounds happening at First Horizon Park September 16th or the Paul Cawthon tickets happening at the Ryman Auditorium. The phone number is 615-777-5100. I am going to be looking for my winner. So give me a ring. While we're doing that, I'm going to do a little commercial about Musician's Corner here happening this coming Friday. So stay tuned. Give me a ring. Let's win some tickets here on Lightning 100.
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0: Lightning 100. That is our local artist of the week. That is Betcha. You better learn to say goodbye. Ooh, that's like so, you better do it. We had some Brandon Flowers there with Plans. Matt Nathanson with Car Crash. Michigander, Stay Out of It. And Violet Grohl with Bug in the Cake. Really loving all of those songs. Of course, you're listening to Lightning 100. I'm Lisa Go, which means you're listening to Lightning in the morning because you got a little lightning in your cup, I guess. Jay is out this week and back Friday, so just don't miss him too much. He'll be back. It's going to be great. He needed a rest. Who doesn't? We had a winner chicken dinner. Daniel was our winner, and I did a Choose Your Own Adventure because I could. And the tickets were between Paul Cawthon, happening this coming Friday at the Ryman, as well as the Nashville Sounds game happening on the 16th. They are going against the Memphis Redbirds at First Horizon Park. And really excited about that show. If you haven't been out to a Nashville Sounds game, I know it's been really hot this season. But however, during the evenings, it does cool down and it's quite nice. I like going to the batter's box out there and just hanging with friends and enjoying $2 hot dogs on Tuesdays if you get there on a Tuesday. But we still have those tickets for September 16th, which is just 8 days away. So it's next Wednesday. Can you believe it? I cannot. Speaking of our local artist of the week, we are so blessed to have such an incredible sponsor for our local artist of the week, BlueSkyMusicStudios.com. Do not sleep on this. I think, I went from a 4-bedroom, 3-bath house to a very tiny 650 square foot apartment. It's fine. It's lovely. But there's just not a lot of room to do a lot. I definitely go to studios still if I'm writing or doing a voiceover or something like that. However, I've been kind of interested in the podcast space. And I know there are a lot of people out there who also are. And this is a great studio to start off with. Go hang out with them. They're very lovely people. All you got to do, BlueSkyMusicStudios.com. But if, you're like, what is this? It's on Edmondson Pike, 5886 Edmondson Pike, if you want to cruise by it. And it is the former Watershed Studios, which if you know about it, then good on you. If you don't, well, I'm going to tell you a little bit about it. It was built over 30 years ago and used by legendary artists just like our beloved Dolly Parton and Miranda Lambert, plus the actual builders of the studio, Mark and Wanda Birchfield. So pretty cool studio, if you ask me. I know a lot of people have them in their houses, but this is just an opportunity for you to get out there and kind of, how do I say this? I don't know. I always am told I need to focus. So I feel like sometimes going to a place and making a point to go there, having a date and a time, helps me get things done. 8:17 a.m. We still have our DJ pick of the week coming up. So excited to see what Lieutenant Dan has up his sleeve for that. And more great music. So let's get into it, shall we? Quick commercial break. When we're back, yeah. Fun music. Good times. Here, Lightning in the Morning.
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Lightning 100 post-sex nachos. I love that song so much. I'm rocking and rolling in here. A Lot to Lose is the song featuring Baylin. That album drops September 17th. So we just have 9 more days until we have joy to listen to the whole album, if you will. Had some Modest Mouse there with Picking Dragon's Pockets. Nate Rate and the Night Sweats with Survivor. And our buddy Medium Build with Home Depot. Man, been really loving Medium Build for a while. It was so exciting. He got to interview with Steph. So yeah, if you guys ever want to check out our interviews, please do so on the web. We're on youtube.com/lightning100. We got lots of great artists that we get to enjoy and hang out with here in our tiny little studio that really hasn't changed much because, well, why change what isn't broken, right? It's fun in here. It is a little past 8:30, and that means it's Lieutenant Dan's pick of the week. This is coming from Future Birds. The song is called Fly On, and they're going to be guests on Dan's Americana Fest live broadcast happening on September 17th. So mark your calendars for that. Americana Fest is literally around the corner. So let's take a listen. Tell us what you think on the socials at Lightning in the Morning, or give me a call and let me know. Again, the song is Fly On by Future Birds here on Lightning 100.

0: and terror all around.
1: Lieutenant Dan's pick of the week. You're listening to Lightning 100, and that was Future Birds with Fly On. Yeah, they're going to be part of Dan's Americana Fest live broadcast happening September 17th. So put that in your calendar. Really loving that new song. So give them a follow on the socials. Find out when their shows are. Go support music, man. Go support it. Because, yeah, without you, it's hard to get real good music. It's as simple as that. 8:38 a.m. September 8th. We've been having a ball here on a Tuesday. At least I have just been hanging out here with y'all interacting. Speaking of interacting, earlier in the show, we talked about some fun combinations, whether it be, you know, a Coca-Cola classic and a cheeseburger. Had some fun ones, including, well, just your good old pizza and ranch. I kind of went down a rabbit hole recognizing that I actually love pizza and Italian dressing and now really love it with Caesar dressing. But ranch with anything is what I hear is everyone's fave. But got a few more combinations that I thought were kind of fun. This one is like a no-brainer to me, but hot sauce and eggs. Miss Amy, big shout out to you. She is a Lightning listener. Gave us a ring and was like, yeah, I specifically like the red hot sauces. Texas Pete, Cholula, Frank's. Give me that red sauce with my eggs. And yeah, I like that more than ketchup. I know some people like ketchup and eggs. It's just not my vibe at all. Miss Sarah gave us a shout out saying, Miss Lisa, have you tried the Trader Joe's ketchup chips? I do apologize. I will not be trying those. I don't like ketchup. I don't. I specifically only like them with tater tots, steak fries, or on the rare occasion, meatloaf. But I don't know. It's just not my thing. So what is not your thing? Or maybe your thing? Feel free to hit me up. Let me know all about that. Yeah, that's the fun we've been having here on Lightning in the Morning. Well, kiddos, we've got more great music ahead. Speaking of Miss Amy, she was like, you know what I would love to listen to after telling me about these her hot sauce and eggs? It was a little Rainbow Kitten Surprise. So I said, you know what? Let's fit it in there. Let's listen to it right now. Rainbow Kitten Surprise with their song Dang here on Lightning 100.

0: Lightning 100, Jim James with Come Again. Some Sylvan Esso there with Hot Slob. That album's coming out September 11th. We just have a little bit of time before that comes out this coming Friday, headlining at Brooklyn Bowl March 13th of next year. So got some time to prepare for that. So get that album so you're prepared for that March 13th show at Brooklyn Bowl. Some Police throwing it back with Can't Stand Losing You. And yeah, we got some Dang RKS because dang, it's hot outside. I just posted a post on our Instagram. It said September, we asked for sweater weather, not sweatier weather. I just thought that was pretty funny because it's true and it's hot out. Well, we have our lightning flashes to look forward to and so much more. And I still have a pair of tickets for the Nashville Sounds game happening on the 16th that I will be giving away before the 10 o'clock hour. So stay tuned right here. Quick commercial break. When we're back, those lightning flashes.
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0: And that sound means it's time for your lightning flashes. It's Tuesday, which means over at Sevier Park, we've got 12 South Farmers Market, which is over 50 vendors, live music, and food trucks happening from 4 to 7 p.m., and it's free. Do not sleep on this. It's a great farmers market. We love it. Friday, September 11th, we've got Centennial Park's Musician's Corner. This coming Friday, it'll be Augustana, Casper Sage, Wilderness, Carver Jones, Caroline Carter, and Mary McGinnis. It's happening at 5 p.m. and it's free. Can't wait for that. And then over at Harkin Hall, we've got Grassroots and Nudie Suits featuring Carlene Carter along with Oliver Wood and Lola Kirk. That's happening at 7 p.m. again and at 7 p.m. on Saturday, September 12th. So yes, just a few moments before the 9 o'clock hour. Guys, I want you to stay tuned. Not going to give them away just yet, but want you guys to be prepared that I do have a pair of those Nashville Sounds tickets happening at First Horizon Park, September 16th. Right now, how about a little let's see. I'm going to say some Sick of the Times featuring Toon Yards and the Linda Lindas. This is Tao here on Lightning 100.

Lightning 100. Wow, full stop there. Steve Lacy with Oh Yeah? Yeah. And guess what? Steve Lacy has a show coming up at the Nashville Municipal Auditorium November 2nd. We've got a pair of tickets available on our ticket window. Just head on over to lightning100.com/ticket window. We've got 8 pairs of tickets on there, including that Steve Lacy show. Thanks for those who came out.

0: free tickets. I'm just saying, it's super easy. You just scan a thing, answer a few quick questions, and you're on your way to possibly winning some fun free tickets. Or just go to our website. Again, I got tickets for Switchfoot, Collective Soul, Rock Castle, Bluegrass Jam, Dave Matthews Band, Fish happening in Huntsville, Alabama on the 10th, Jason Isbell and the 400 Unit happening at the Ryman, and of course, Live on the Green. So you have an opportunity once a day you can apply for one of those tickets. So absolutely encourage you to do so. 9:21 a.m. Tuesday, September 8th. I'm Lisa Goh. You're listening to Lightning in the Morning. Hoping everybody is enjoying their maybe first day back at school, back at work, or what have you. And if you worked yesterday, well, good on you for that laborious day of Labor Day. I know I tried to take a break, had some extra work to do. So I'm here with you guys. I'm here for you. And I'm stoked to be playing so much great music this morning. You know, we've got a pair of tickets I've been teasing all morning. We had Paul Cawthon tickets, which I gave away earlier, happening this Friday. And I have had these Nashville Sounds tickets burning in my pocket. September 16th, that's next Wednesday, we've got a pair of tickets for that, and they are playing against the Memphis Redbirds. I am expecting this show to be a slammer, a grand jammer, slammer, a really good one is what I'm trying to say. So if you would like to win those tickets, there are two tickets again for Nashville Sounds, First Horizon Park, September 16th. Give me a call, 615-777-5100. You have to be caller number 3123. It's easy as that. You cannot have one in the last 30 days and must be at least 18 years or older to win. So let me find my caller number 3. While that's happening, we're going to talk a little bit about Second Harvest and how you can help out there here on Lightning 100.
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0: Lightning 100. That is Frank Mastra there with their song Hanging On. Got some Yard Act with New Beginnings. Really loving that we are playing Morgan on the airwaves, home featuring Walk the Moon. Morgan actually got to play Free Fest this last weekend. If you're looking for Morgan, it's M-O-R-G-X-N. Love Morgan. He's been doing stuff in town for a while. So if you don't know him, well, get to know him now. Amy Shark with Adore. Some David Gray with Sail Away and topped it off with The War and Treaty with their song You Can't Hurt Me Anymore. They're playing the Ryman September 13th, which can't believe I'm saying this. It is really right around the corner. We've got so many fun things to look forward to. It is 9:45 a.m., which means we're just 15 minutes away from snack time with Steph. That's right. Go get yourself a snack. It's been warm out today. Slowly but surely, we've got the rest of the DJs kind of trickling in and saying, man, this weekend was hot, and it's still hot outside. Going to take a quick look. Let's see. What is it going to be? Wow. Well, started out the morning at 73 degrees, somewhere between 5:30 and 6 this morning, and now it is 82 degrees and still rising. We're going to get to a high of 91 degrees today. Again, our lows are going to be in the mid-70s, and that's going to be throughout the week until that temperature drops this weekend, which is kind of perfect, you know? Pretty exciting about that. It is typically go time, and I've been here all day, but I just found this really interesting survey, and I wanted to share it. So, this is a national survey. It's suggesting Americans are spending less time outdoors. I agree with this. I got to go on a friend's sailboat this weekend, and I just loved being outdoors. It's just working too much, this hustle culture or whatever you call it. It's time to get outside, and there are benefits to being outside in nature. We've got researchers at Texas A&M University saying even 10 minutes outside each day can improve your mood, reduce stress, and may help support the immune system. The survey of more than 3,000 people found that nearly 45% spent less than 2 hours in nature during the previous week. That is getting so sad. So, guys, what is my message? Go outside and touch grass. Touch it with your toes. I will tell you, when I was in Kauai, my sister lives in a yurt and a lot of property, and the little kidlings, they're always out with no shoes. So I decided to join in on the fun. Except for my first step outside into the grass, I stepped on a bee. So I couldn't really step into too much grass. But you know, I hear bee stings are supposed to help you too. So get out there today. If you're working hard, go out and touch some grass. Take a big breath and drink a lot of water. We are still on that kind of heat advisory. And guys, I can't wait. I get to hang out with you guys tomorrow morning. So stay tuned right here to Lightning 100. And if you don't, well, that's on you. Just kidding. I'll see you guys tomorrow morning.
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Lightning 100. That's Baylin with Swim. Still got a few weeks left to be swimming, even though it is past Labor Day now. We still have a few weeks left of summer. I think it's, what is it, September 22nd is when we switch to fall. Before that, Jungle Carry On. My name is Stephanie. Good morning, Nashville. I am taking over for the rest of our Tuesday morning, hanging out with you 10 until noon. We've got Valerie June coming up, the Decemberists. Right now, it's Father John Misty, The Payoff on Lightning 100.

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Equipment that can quickly warn you during emergencies is being tested. If this had been an actual emergency, official messages would have followed the alert tone. This concludes this test of the emergency alert system.

0: Lightning 100, Death Cab for Cutie, that is Stone Over Water. Arlo Parks before that one with Hope. 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She was the last artist on our Free Fest lineup this past weekend. We were out in Centennial Park with our friends at Musicians Corner Friday, Saturday, and Sunday. 3 days of free live music for the third year out there for Free Fest. So thanks again to Arlo Parks and all of the artists who played. And thanks to all of you who came out. It was a scorcher, but it really was a great time out there. And don't forget, Free Fest might be over, but Musicians Corner still going to be out in Centennial Park this Friday for more free music. Catch Augustana, Casper Sage, Wildermiss, Caroline Carter, and Mary McGinnis all playing this Friday starting at 5. You can see the full fall series lineup at musicianscorner.com. Coming up after the break, we got Lieutenant Dan's DJ pick on the way. 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
9: 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Here's Future Bird's Fly On Lightning 100.

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1: Lightning 100, that's Lieutenant Dan's DJ pick this week. New music from Future Birds, that's called Fly On from their new album, Far Out Country, which is out now. And they're actually going to be joining Lieutenant Dan on air next week as part of his Americana Fest broadcast. He'll be broadcasting from the Americana Fest conference with a bunch of people going to be stopping by. I know they're on the list along with Houndmouth, Phoebe Stockwell. I know there's a few others at least already that I cannot remember off the top of my head. But yeah, Americana Fest taking over Nashville starting 1 week from today. That's all happening next week. Make sure you tune in for the live broadcast with us noon until 3 Thursday and Friday next week. So that'll be the 17th and 18th here on Lightning. Coming up, Grace Potter, Shannon and the Clams, and right now, Portugal the Man with Angoon on Lightning 100.

Lightning 100, that's Josh Gilligan with new local music. It's called Sideways, the title track to his new album. Cream before that, Sunshine of Your Love. Shannon and the Clams, always loving that one. The Moon is in the Wrong Place. And Grace Potter, bringing us back to 2016. Nobody's Born with a Broken Heart. We are so excited to have Grace Potter and Guster playing next month at our Live on the Green lawn warming party out of Ascend Amphitheater. That's going to be happening October 18th. More artists to be announced as well. 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

Lightning 100, the Womack Sisters, If I Let You. Johnny Blue Skies before that, Don't Let Go. My name's Stephanie. We got Blonde Shell up now. It's one from her new album, Violins, out in a couple weeks on September 25th. Heart Has to Work So Hard on Lightning 100.

Lightning 100. That is new music from Howdy. You Will Go Far. That's from their new album, Big World, which came out, I think that was just last month. Tame Impala, Loser. Before that, some Elvis Costello, Every Day I Write the Book. 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

0: Lightning 100, such a great one from Tommy Lafroy. That's called Slush Puppy. Their debut album, The Precariat, is going to be coming out at the end of next month, October 23rd. Michigander before that, Freaking Out, Band of Horses back there, bringing us to 2012 with Electric Music. My name is Stephanie, been with you since 10 today, and I'll be back in at 10 tomorrow. But now, Lieutenant Dan on his way in for today's Lightning 100 Request Lunch. So that'll be coming up next at noon. And have a great rest of your Tuesdays, guys. We got new Alabama Shakes coming up on Lightning 100.
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1: All right, I got some fun up my sleeve for lunch today. Here we are already, 3 minutes here into the noon hour. Hope you're having a great Tuesday. It's the 8th of September, and we're diving into the archive for lunch today as we head back in time to 2010 for a concert that Jason Isbell and the 400 Unit did for us live on the radio. It was a Nashville Sunday night, and today it's a Tuesday afternoon on Lightning 100.
2: Thank you. Thank you so much. Thanks for hanging around.

0: Thank you. 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On the bass guitar from Sheffield, Alabama, Jimbo Hart. Jimbo, how does your day go?
1: It goes. 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

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On the drums from Tuscumbia, Alabama, Chad Gamble.

Thank you. Thank you. 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Back before Darius' car insurance went down for the last time. Skadoosh.

Thank you. Thanks so much. Bro's gonna sing a song for you now. All you folks here, Fern and Winsley, all you people out in Radio Land, Radio America, all you people out there in Freedom Town, USA, Nashville,

Thanks a lot.

Thank you, Mr. Rick Danko, Richard Manuel from the band. Mm-hmm.

Thank you. Thanks a lot. Once again, if you're just tuning into your radio station, I'm Jason Isbell. And we're the 400 unit. We're from Muscle Shoals, Alabama. And not only are we the DJs, we're also the rappers. We could pretty much take you in any direction we wanted to go right now. Because we are the programmers and we are the programmed. So here is my mission. See, I've got this compound in Texas, and I think all of Nashville's good independent listening rock and roll people should probably come to that compound. And I've made this really badass Kool-Aid. And it's really good, I promise. Oh no. Most of these folks have already drank the Kool-Aid, Jimbo. Not these folks. Those stuck in traffic who don't know what they've wandered into on their radio dial.

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1: 100. Jimbo Hart, Chad Gamble, and Bruin Lawler. Special help by Donovan Creamer. And all you good people. Thank you.
0: Going all the way back to 2010. What an incredible show to have that great recording of. It was a live broadcast here on the radio 16 years ago. That sold out show captured in time, and grateful to get to enjoy it here today. I hope you're having a good one. It is already a minute here into the 1 o'clock hour. We hit overtime with that, but that certainly was worth it here on WRLT Franklin, Nashville, Lightning 100. It was certainly nice out this morning, and it's cooler today than it has been the past couple days. Just shy of 90 degrees here in Nashville, Tennessee. Taking a quick break. I'm going to come back and get on my DJ pick of the week. It's a brand new tune from Future Birds, a band not too far into the future. It's going to be part of Americana Fest and swinging by our live broadcast. We'll come back with new Future Birds on Lightning 100.
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0: Lightning flashes for Tuesday, September 8th. We're going to head to Sevier Park today. Yes, it is Tuesday, not Monday. That's a PSA. 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This free show will feature the Big Star Quintet. Concessions will start being served at 5:30. Gates are at 6. Music starts at 7. It is free, and it's going to be awesome. You got to the original drummer from Big Star. You got Mike Mills of REM, Pat Sansom from Wilco, and more. What a group. It is on Friday. You can find us for another free show in Centennial Park. Musicians Corner, Augustana, Casper Sage, Wilderness, Carver Jones, Caroline Carter, and Mary McGinnis. It's from 5 to 9 this Friday and free. On Saturday, we'll be at Harkin Hall for the Grassroots and Nudie Suits featuring Carlene Carter along with Oliver Wood of the Wood Brothers and Lola Kirk, 7 o'clock this Saturday at Harkin Hall. I'm going to have some tickets to give away for that in a few. Right now, I do want to get on my DJ pick of the week. It's brand new music from Future Birds. We've loved this band for a long time. They're going to be in town. We're getting ready for them out at Americana Fest. They got a show at Basement East, and they are going to be swinging by our live broadcast from the festival. And this is the new one, a great new tune from Future Birds, Fly On.

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1: Lightning 100 with the latest from the Future Birds. That's my DJ pick of the week, Fly On. We're getting ready for them to be here for Americana Fest next week here in Nashville, Tennessee. I can't believe it's going to be here already. In fact, in years past, it really didn't start till after the honors and awards show at the Ryman. They started doing shows late night on Wednesday, Thursday, Friday. But it is starting by Tuesday. A lot of stuff happening on Tuesday, including Jesse Wells, who has a show I see at Station Inn Tuesday at 10 p.m. And, of course, Jesse Wells is going to be part of the Americana Honors and Award Show at the Ryman, which is going to happen Wednesday, September 16th. And this is, another great song from Jesse Wells that's got him on the charts again. Won't you come out tonight on Lightning 100?

Now when I talked to God, I knew he'd understand. He said, stick by me and I'll be your guiding hand. But don't ask me what I think of you. I might not give the answer that you want me to.

0: Lightning 100, Mumford & Sons, teaming up with Chris Stapleton for Here is Steve Winwood in Traffic, Medicated Goo, had the English beat. Mirror in the Bathroom, already a little over halfway through the 1 o'clock hour. It's Tuesday, September 8th, 89 degrees here in Nashville. I got some cool tickets to give away, though, to an event happening this Saturday. You've heard us talking about this. It's the Grassroots and Nudie Suits Festival featuring Oliver Wood of the Wood Brothers, Carlene Carter, and Lola Kirk. It's happening out at Harkin Hall. Here's the scoop on it. It's the second annual Grassroots and Nudie Suits Festival. It's an all-day event in Madison. 11 to 5 p.m. is free on Madison Station Boulevard. They're going to have live music all day at the historic Amqui Station, local art, vendors, food, and fun for the whole family. Then the festival ends with a ticketed event inside Harkin Hall, 7 p.m. It's going to be an air-conditioned splendor. Have you been in Harkin Hall yet? It's absolutely spectacular and beautiful. I was out there not too long ago seeing the Revivalist play. It is an incredible venue. GrassrootsNudieSuits.com. I want to give you tickets to the second annual festival this Saturday. All you got to be is the second caller through right now. 615-777-5100. Yes, it is Tuesday, which means the farmer's market's today.
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0: Lightning 100. Bridget calls me, baby. I can take the sun out of the sky. Got to hear from Warren Haynes, getting help from Derek Trucks. These changes. You know, earlier this year, when the Nashville Symphony mentioned all their dates through next spring, it included two nights of Warren Haynes inside Skirmerhorn Symphony Center, but it's not happening until next spring in like March. But definitely one not to miss out on, as he's going to be playing songs from his career, which has been quite the career, great solo career. He has his band Government Mule. He has all the years he played with the Allman Brothers and with the Dead. So yeah, there's a lot there. Phil Lesh and friends. All right, let's give away another pair of tickets to Paul Cawthon. Going to be out at Ryman Auditorium this Friday. Chaparral is out there as well. Love them. Paul Cawthon, you want to go? I want to give you tickets. Try and be the third caller through. Right now, we're getting you and a friend in for free to the Ryman this Friday. 615-777-5100.
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0: Lightning 100. That's our local artist of the week, Betcha, and their new one, You Better Learn to Say Goodbye. Hello, Betcha. We said hello to them as our local artist of the week last night on the 615. I heard it come on last night, and it even tricked my brain yesterday. I was like, why is the 615 on? Isn't it Sunday? Here we are. It is Tuesday. It's the day that we head to Sevier Park for the 12 South Farmers Market. Got some nicer weather than we've had lately. Has it been so hot? Holy cow. Boy, was it hot out at Centennial Park. We still had a lot of fun with Free Fest 3 days in a row. What a great weekend that was. And yes, this is going to be a great week as Betcha is our local artist of the week. It's a band we got some history with here because they're based out of Nashville, Tennessee. When we first started playing them, they were known as Wilder. And then over the years, they rebranded it to Betcha, which is actually an acronym for the guys in the band, Ben, Taylor, Charlie, and Chase. Betcha. Yeah, you can betcha that's a great tune. Casey announced that as her local artist of the week last night. Big thank you to our friends out of Blue Sky Studios, Nashville. They sponsor our local artist of the week program. 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

Lightning 100, Nashville's independent radio, and from Lost Weekend and Phoebe Bridgers, that is Lost Boys, Jim James. Before that, we heard Come Again. Hello, good afternoon. It is Casey, and coming up this hour, we will hear from Steve Lacy. Also, Broken Social Scene. Going to hear from them coming up shortly. Right now, it's Local Lightning from Alicia Blue. 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

Lightning 100, Nashville's independent radio, broken social scene that is only the good I keep from Remember the Humans. Leon Bridges, before that, Light the Way, Happiness Anytime. That album comes out a little later on this month. Look forward on the 25th. Jay Lloyd and Lydia Kiddo of Jungle produced that one. And went back to Shakedown Street before that, one from the Dead from 78. It is Casey. Hello. Still to come, we got some Steve Lacy, Jordan Reiki on the way too. And you know, today is Tuesday, so you know what that means, right? 12 South Farmers Market. It is back every Tuesday through the end of October, right out there at Sevier Park. 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Let's do some local lightning right now. This one from Judah and the Lion. It's called Maybe the Best Is Now. Maybe. It's on Lightning 100.

0: in a poem. Can't recall how it goes. I wrote it down in a book, I think.
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0: Lightning 100, Asheville's independent radio, Steve Lacy, title cut from Oh Yeah, with Regina Spektor. Before that, we heard Us going back to 2004. I dig Regina Spektor. She's cool. Arctic Monkeys before that. My name's Casey. Hello, how are you? I also think it's pretty cool that you're joining us today, whatever it is you got going on. Appreciate you finding a little room in your afternoon for Lightning 100. 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Now, coming up sometime this afternoon, not right now, but sometime this afternoon, we've got tickets to go see Renee Fleming and Bela Fleck, the fiddle and the drum over at Skirmerhorn Symphony Center. It's one of the Americana Fest special events going on this year. Happens Tuesday, September the 15th. We'll talk some more about that at some point this afternoon when we give those tickets away. Now, we will do these, and we'll be right back with one from Alabama Shakes next on Nashville's Independent Radio, Lightning 100.
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Lightning 100, Asheville's independent radio, local lightning, you see. That one from Devin Gilfillian. It's called Black Dog Rabbit Hole. It's on Time Will Tell. Rostam before that. Roast'em. Heard one called Back of a Truck. It's Casey. Hi. Coming up this hour, it's Local Lightning with Wolf Twin. How good was Wolf Twin this weekend at Free Fest? Hope you got to see that one. Just a fantastic time. Great time all the way around, too. Got a DJ pick coming up. It's Tuesday. We're going to see what Dan has for us. I'll give you a little hint. It's a new one from Future Birds. How about that? And Genesis Owusu coming up shortly. Right now, Julia Jacklin releasing an album on the 25th called The Gym. Here's Get Away From Me. It's on Nashville's independent radio, Lightning 100.

0: Lightning 100, Nashville's independent radio, Genesis Owusu. That is home again. That is some new music. Came after some not-so-new music before that from Bob Marley and the Wailers, little soul shakedown party, Dawes with Living in the Future. My name is Casey. Hello, still to come, Local Lightning from Wolf Twin. We're going to do that a little later on this hour. We will also hear some stuff from Freako. We'll do that shortly. Maybe giving some stuff away this hour. I don't know. I do know the 12 South Farmers Market is happening right now over at Sevier Park, rain or shine, every Tuesday, 4 until 7. 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
1: Lightning 100, Nashville's independent radio from Future Birds, Dan's DJ pick, Fly On from the Far Out Country album. That's usually the best kind. Future Birds going to be a part of Lieutenant Dan's Americana Fest live broadcast. That is coming up on the 17th. Very excited about that. That's usually a good day of live radio out there at Americana Fest. So, I would imagine Dan may have a few surprises, a few people coming by to say hello, because it's a thing, right? And it's almost here. And you can tell it's a big thing because you get all these shows, these special events that get announced. For example, this Americana special event with Renee Fleming and Bela Fleck, the fiddle and the drum at the Skirmerhorn Symphony Center, Tuesday, September the 15th. That is 1 week from today. You'll be over there at the Skirmerhorn watching Renee Fleming, watching Bela Fleck. If you're my third caller right now, 615-777-L100. Caller three, you're going to go see the fiddle and the drum at Skirmerhorn Symphony Center. And, you know, I, like a lot of people, first became aware of Bela Fleck when he was doing Bela Fleck and the Flecktones. So how about something from the Flecktones right now? A little dialing music on Lightning 100.

0: Lightning 100 Asheville's independent radio local lightning from Wolf Twin. That's called All I Wanted. Wolf Twin, just fantastic this weekend over at Free Fest. Really, really enjoyed that. And I have a feeling we're probably going to see more of Wolf Twin. You know, Bjork before that had the Arcs, had Arlo Parks. Speaking of really great sets from this weekend, one called Beams off Ambiguous Desire. My name's Casey. Hello, how are you? Hey, that is awesome. 12 South Farmers Market happening right now. It kicked off about an hour ago, and it's going to be going until 7 o'clock, rain or shine, there at Sevier Park. It happens 4 until 7 every Tuesday all the way through the end of October. And let's stress again, rain or shine. See that full lineup. 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
0: 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And Saturday at Harkin Hall, Grassroots and Nudie Suits featuring Carlene Carter. Love me some Carlene Carter, along with Oliver Wood and Lola Kirk at 7. 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

Lightning 100, Asheville's independent radio. There's Aubrey Bug with some local lightning. That's Nosedive. Phoebe Stockwell. Before that, it's Casey. And on the way this hour, local lightning from our local artist of the week. Going to hear from Betcha later on, thanks to Blue Sky Studios. Also got the Strokes coming up. Little Stephen Wilson Jr. too. And right now, Mega Sound. Here's Supersize on Lightning 100.

0: 100 Asheville's independent radio. Stephen Wilson Jr., along with Miranda Lambert on that one. You heard a song called Hardwired. Now, Stephen Wilson Jr. has two dates coming up in December at The Truth, December the 11th and December the 12th, and Radiohead before that, going back to the bins for Fake Plastic Trees. Vlad Holiday with some of that local lightning stuff. Now, my name is Casey, and speaking of that local lightning, got quite a bit of that yet to go this hour, including our local artist of the week. Why, that's Betcha, and we'll hear some Betcha later on this hour, thanks to Blue Sky Studios. Now, it is Shrimp-tember. 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

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It's Betcha, back after about 3 years, I believe it is, with one called You Better Learn to Say Goodbye, our local artist of the week. 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

Lightning 100, Nashville's independent radio, and there's Role Model doing High Hopes 3000, St. Paul and the Broken Bones, going back to Sea of Noise. It is KC, one more hour together, featuring Daniel Nunnally, that's Local Lightning. Also got Fontaine's DC, Jack White coming up, and it takes a very special artist to get people to crowd the stage and dance with abandon at like noon on a Sunday when it's 8,000 degrees outside. I'm going to tell you, Maddie Ettrich is such an artist. I saw her do it with my own two eyes. Maddie Ettrich right now doing Strawberry Moon on Lightning 100.

0: Lightning 100, Nashville's independent radio, Jack White's latest from Frozen Charlotte. It was Neighbors Blues and something from Some Girls before that, and I'm Casey. Still to come, Daniel Nunnally, Langhorn Slim, Yard Act coming up this hour with their latest. We've got the 12 South Farmers Market going on. Well, it's happening every Tuesday all the way through the end of October out at Sevier Park. Still a little bit of time for you to get out there today and see a whole bunch of your favorite local artisans and get something to eat and start making plans to join next week. Because, again, it's every Tuesday through the end of October, 4 until 7. That full schedule is at 12southfarmersmarket.com.
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0: Fontaine's D.C. released Dopamine Chamber coming up in October. Here's Marianne. It's new music on Lightning 100.

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Langhorne Slim before that did On Fire and Yard Act with New Beginnings. And I'm Casey, and it's time for me to go back tomorrow about 3 o'clock. If you want to hang out, we'll call it a date right now. All right, getting out of here with Brandi Carlile's latest. 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